That was 12 Black Rainbows, a lovely B-side by Typo Negative. Before that, Telling Ghosts by Pussifer, and Death is in Love with Us by him. Up next, we got a whole block of covers. This first one is very unexpected when I came across it, but makes a lot of sense in hindsight. This is Devin Townsend doing New York, New York here on The Shuffle, 95.3 FM, WMNH.

That was Scissor Man by Primus, originally by XTC. Before that, Shock the Monkey by Cold Chamber and Ozzy Osbourne, originally by Peter Gabriel. And New York, New York by Devin Townsend, originally by Frank Sinatra. Up next, we're going to slow things down. We're going to take a little nap. We're going to get kind of cozy. This is Telemiscommunications by Imogen Heap and Deadmau5 here on 95.3 FM WMNE.

Sade with the Kiss of Life. Before that, John Wayne with Cigarettes After Sex. Had that backwards. Cigarettes After Sex with John Wayne, and Telemiscommunications by Imogen Heap and DeadMau5. Up next, we're turning it completely in the other direction. This is Revocation with Archfiend here on The Shuffle, 95.3 FM WMNH.

Ugly in the Morning by Faith No More. Before that, Sick on Sunday by the Dillinger Escape Plan and Archfiend by Revocation. Up next, we're going to England. This is Growing on Me by The Darkness. 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

0: Yeah.
1: Cause the brother is on my way through the gold. While the sooner point your father doesn't make a rule. Full of office numbers of a school for the mother's mill. This is the first place I bumped into the jazz band. He was about yay tall and yay wide. And when he performed his instruments, we're doing stage dive. This is when you're respect your elephant. Death back to find your any television. Death the generation. Gather blackmail with an invader. After you

0: Are you the spirit of Horace Tapscott or maybe Billy Higgins? Oh yeah? Really? He said that he was a chance physician on his own NASA mission. He didn't ever progress to the December. You're in a bad position and told us to stop our fast living. 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Really?
1: Jazzman.
0: That's so, Jazzman?

Crosby, Steals, Nash and Runs by Mel Gibson and the Pants. Before that, Jazz Fingers by Bus Driver and Someone Like You by New Order. 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

Bring Back the Plague by Cattle Decapitation, which I added to the show before I started seeing the news about hantavirus outbreaks, but here we are, before that Superstition Aimed at One's Skull by Soylent Green and Eyes of the Dawn by Akakaka. Up next, we've got Venus by Comparsa Universitaria de la Laguna here on 95.3 FM WMNH The Shuffle.

0: Look Like Rain by Cambridge Legends Morphine. Before that, Carnival by the Cardigans and Venus by Comparsa Universitaria de la Laguna. We're wrapping up here. I got a couple songs left before I head out. I will see you again in 2 weeks. Please take care of yourselves. Please take care of each other. We've got some Luda. We've got some Pizzicato 5. We've got some Elton Britt. You've been listening to The Shuffle here on 95.3 FM WMNH. I have been Spencer. Have a good night.
1: Yo, want another one?

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On the second day, I made the top, and I'm telling you, Steve, I was ready to stop. The only

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2: 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So with a Geiger counter and a pick in my hand, I'll keep right on staking that government land.

Welcome. This is Reelin' in the Years. It's Ryan, episode number 80. This week's featured five theme is Gone Fishin'. The first of the five songs is coming up shortly. In the meantime, it's new music from Virginia native Bruce Hornsby. This is the title track from his 2026 release, Indigo Park.